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1: 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Drizzy. 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

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I'm always

0: You know what it is, Flippy? 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Come on.
1: 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Only time of the day I get to spend on my own.

0: Well, yeah, shout out to everybody rocking with me right now. Shout out to everybody in Providence, Pawtucket, Central Falls, Cranston, Warwick, everywhere, all over the state, baby. You know how you just wake up in a good mood? Sometimes you gotta do that, man. Life is short, so you gotta live it up. Shout out to everybody who's out there doing things that you always wanted to do. Whatever it is your dream is, you just doing things, you know what I mean? You know, I gotta spit some knowledge to y'all. I mean, I love seeing people do things, especially positive things. So I just want to salute everybody on that grind. Anybody who making a plan, making a way for tomorrow, you know what I mean? Make sure you do something today that you want to do. You want to go get some ice cream? You want to go get some pizza, some food? Go and get it. You want to take the day off tomorrow? Go and do it. That job's still going to be there. Make sure you keep it locked right here. It's the juice. As we keep the mix going. Let's go, Sleepy.
1: So much is in the way, babe. Ain't no one above the two of us.

0: 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I know you put that on for me.
1: Off to my trying to see a candlelight. I can't think straight, but got my mind ain't right. Come take it off and show me what it's like. Let me see. I'm in the game, I shoot like Jordan with his G23. 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I told him I just want him gone before my ZD, please. For me, for me, for me, for me,
0: for me,
1: for me, yeah.
0: For me.
1: Need your love, come stay with me tonight. I can't go without my.

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How they don't believe it? Who on war with zombie? Too strategic. I can't be defeated. I ran out of love because they misleading. They just up and leaving. I put too much inside my family. Now I'm dreaming. I'm in the game, my shit like Jordan. What is GP3? Don't matter, cause we disagree. Don't mean you up and leave. I bust it down, she rockin' chrome, cause she good on her knees. I told them I just want them gone before my Z, they please. For me, for me, for me.

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1: If you're gonna waste your time, then waste your time with me.
0: I want to see if I can make you reach things unobtainable when I peek into your nature. And I promise you my goals will exceed any physical pleasure. I want to give you what's better than better. The better my effort, the wetter her treasure. The more these mere moments seem like heavens or temporary forevers. Shawty, get it together. Dice pineapple. May your love come down so my mind might have you. You design my imagination. Let me redefine foreplay so you need five. And tell me, shawty, you got it, baby. 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Let it all drip, baby. 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No more talking, baby. 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
0: Let's go to Juice FM. DJ Sleepy Live in full effect, baby.
1: Going for the summer now. I came back with 200.
0: Dre level when I see what's up.
1: Shootouts in the summertime.
0: Oh, yeah.

to be entertained. Can my Pharaoh find some way to entertain his queen?